0: saluting and trying to give me your pound. I don't really fuck with you niggas is clowns. Making the bitches strip and throw this shit on the ground.
1: Get low, boss.
2: Now that's the way that it goes. When we up in the spot, the shit be flooded with hoes.
1: Come on.
2: See, when you're making hot, the chicks will come out their clothes. That's when they get it. Mommy, you already know, I
0: suppose. Turn it up. Shorty wildin' and shorty open, she beastin' it out. For the record, just a second, I'm freaking it out.
1: Come on.
0: While she trying to touch it, I was peeping it out. She turned around and was trying to put my dick in the mouth. I let her
3: touch it, bring it, pay it, watch it, turn it, leave it, start format it. Touch it, bring it, pay it, watch it, turn it, leave it, start format it. Touch it, bring it, pay it, watch it, turn it, leave it, start formatted. Touch it, bring it, pay it, watch it, turn it, leave it, start formatted. Touch it, bring it, pay it, watch it, turn it, leave it, start formatted. 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

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What was it like growing up from Detroit? From Detroit.

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1: All you children gather round. 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

0: Where's our bar this summer? 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

0: 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I get a step, he must get the step. I get a cloak radio, he cannot afford. 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
3: As the story unfolds,
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1: The paparazzi would not leave him alone.
5: Made against the performer. And what they did find was a series of lies
4: about Michael Jackson.
1: Here we go again. Another lawsuit. Michael Jackson.
5: Numerous biographies. Unauthorized. Just in by more allegations made against the performer.
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就全拿帮我下。Are you single now? 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

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Only if, you know, you still believe in that kind of thing. I know I do. So let me help you.

Concede true deception and multiplied a millionfold. Visualize the yin and yang in a battle so intense that we get them confused. The resident evil specializes in misconstruing. We want to be at a presidential level. What are we doing? Fooling ourselves, clowning ourselves, playing ourselves, but not being ourselves. We can't babble no more than we can bob our head off beat. Nimrod by the time we 40 because we can't get off meat. Why we ask no reason for the misplacement of the season. Look at the picture that's painted. Tainted as a mind that's blinded to the point where sodomites get all the rights. We fall for fights with fisticuffs. Get pissed enough to miss the bus. It disgusts me to see my folks run up on. I say stand up on the section of time marked revelations and recognize this mind-numbing reality of horror known as mankind. Jesus and his 12 disciples make 13, a righteous number of righteous men. Even Judas the betrayer came true in the end. The devil say the end is the beginning. They teach that we were the product of incest. Invest no level of self into this system of pagan numbers. Stand with us and don't look back upon this faceless mind state. Otherwise,

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3: Bitch on D-pop, she a little teapot, two left feet, them Reebok. Shawty did freelance, now she a free thot. Should've never let the bitch alone with my seat mods. Now the bitch skip pit, popping in my Reeboks. Talk about a detox, pussy like a beatbox. Talk grow.

One cigarette, two cigarettes, three cigarettes, four cigarettes, five cigarettes, eight cigarettes, nine cigarettes, 10 cigarettes, 12 cigarettes, cheap cigarettes. Drink with the cat, roll with the cat, jam with the cat, buy with the cat, dance with the cat. I was supposed to be packing right now, but fuck that.

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I was supposed to be packing right now, but fuck that.

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Where they can fail in a safe environment and get the coaching and encouragement that they need to go again. These are the spaces we need to create for young people, so that this generation does not have a fear of failure, but steps out now.

beatboxer nirion yn gai acid jazz, disco funk, latin synth, soulful, neo, minimal fusion, classic techno, chill out house. 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

0: What do you want?
1: Hey, boo. 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
0: I'm not gonna answer the phone.
1: Oh, fuck, come on.
0: I'm with the sluts.
1: Well, fine. I'm with the boys.
0: I'm making money.
1: Yeah, you know I got that back, too.
0: I'm on the dance floor. 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
1: Them off your eye.

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0: I learned from the greats, you know what I mean? I pay attention and study from the greats, so a motherfucker could have the hit song on radio, and I probably have a better show than him, because the way that I have everybody into it and the way that I MC is better than him, you know what I mean? But you know, a lot of people don't know what MCing is, so

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1: Oh, yeah.
0: Sending out love and good wishes to everyone. Keep it here. Enjoy your day.

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test of your endurance, of how much you really want to do it. 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